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Excuse me, honey.

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9 to Milling Ground 1.01, this is River Ambulance Team 52. Respond hot 330 West Shore Avenue for the 88-year-old female fall bottom of stairs. Again, red fire alarm to Milling Ground 1.01, Mystic River Ambulance Team 52. Respond hot 330 West Shore Ave for the 88-year-old female fall bottom of the stairs. That's 1, 2034.

9 Bryn Mawr Court, 8-year-old male with a fall and head injury. Rescue 6, respond to assist EMS at 129 Bryn Mawr Court, 8-year-old male with a fall and head injury.

0: Narragansett Marine 2, Metro Control and Marine Task Force.
1: Metro Control's on, go ahead, Narragansett Marine 2.
0: Metro Control, Narragansett Marine 2 is back at the docks. Yeah, have a good night.
1: Greasy, have a good night.
0: Chief, Marine 2. Marine 2. G, Marine 2 is off of the docks.
2: Great team. Did you figure out what kind of those fireworks were?
0: Yes, permit.

Master Department, attention car Orion, responding to Canopy Lounge, through people at Valet, 4 week of duty. 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

Clipper. Respond to the Clipper, 161 Post Road in the starboard unit. 73-year-old female, rapid heart rate. 161 Post Road, the Clipper in the starboard unit. 2260.

Grand Silence, your ground ambulance. It's on cold. Pequot 2 LNM, 4.2 transfer for 35-year-old male vomiting. Again, Grant Tyler, 2 Grant Ambulance. It's on cold. Pequot 2 LNM, 4.2 transfer, 35-year-old male vomiting. Ops 1, 2228.

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Yorktown Dispatch, attention to Charlestown Ambulance. You'll be responding mutually into the town of Westerly, 1 Railroad Ave at the junction, for a second rescue in for a possible overdose. That's Charlestown Dispatch, attention to Charlestown Ambulance. Responding to 1 Railroad Ave, the junction, for second rescue in for a possible overdose. 2308.

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right, you're right, you're right, you're right, you're right, you're right, you're right, you're right, you're right, you're right, you're right, you're right, you're right, you're right, you're right, you're right, you're right, you're right, you're right, you're right, you're right, you're right, you're right, you're right, you're right, you're right, you're right, you're right, you're right, you're right, you're right, you're right, you're right, you're right, you're right, you're right, you're right, you're right, you're right, you're right, you're right, you're right, you're right, you're right, you're right, you're right, you're right, you're right, you're right, you're right, you're right, you're right, you're right, you're right, you're right, you're right, you're right, you're right, you're right, you're right, you're right, you're right, you're right, you're right, you're right, you're right, you're right, you're right, you're right, you're right, you're right, you're right, you're right, you're right, you're right, you're right, you're right, you're right, you're right, you're right, you

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1: Okay. 81 responds, 55 Overlook Road, for fire alarm sounding, no smoke or fire present. Again, Avenger 1, 55 Overlook Road, fire alarm sounding, no smoke or fire present, Tell me dispatch 2318.

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0: 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No signs of smoke or fire. Have a just that 2634.
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0: 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Meet the police on scene. A female fall victim, unknown downtime. They were there for a will being checked. 7C Winds Terrace, 2340.
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0: Well, the patient's been on the ground since 2 o'clock this afternoon. They were able to get her up. They're just requesting an eval.
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Sure. He's gone to 9 Dixon Street, 11 D as in Delta, a male shortness of breath. 9 Dixon Street, 11 D as in Delta. 2 minutes.

to an inspection at the Fonkton Fire Department. Responding number 2828 Moss Street, apartment number 1. Stacy reporting a smoke detector activation. The Fonkton Fire Department to 28 Moss Street, apartment number 1. Stacy reporting a smoke detector activation. 0100, timeout.

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A 63-year-old female, tachycardic, low oxygen. North Valley Ambulance, a full cruise need, number 7, West Shannock Road, Unit 1B, Bravo. 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

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A male party needing lymph assist. 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

0: 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We're about 20 minutes out. Keep responding until or somebody signs on.
1: Pursuit 312.

Best attention, all Valley Fire Department, responding for delay of rescue, number 3737, News Neck Hill Road. A male party fallen, question of a lift assist. The Old Valley Fire Department, responding for delay of rescue, 37 New Snake Hill Road, 0311, your timeout.

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1: 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Westley 904, 312 was responding. They're coming from South County Hospital. 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

correspondent Parkview Apartments, number 9 Dixon Street, apartment 2D is in Delta. A female party fallen, struck her head, and she is on blood thinners. Parkview Apartments, number 9 Dixon Street, apartment 2D Delta, 0332. Your access is going to be off of High Street.

crews be advised pending transfer. ER going to the Rhode Island Hospital. ALS cardiac monitoring. No 2. SER going to Rhode Island Hospital. ALS cardiac monitoring. No 2. 0337.

0: dispatch from 5-1. Can you dispatch the other crew for lifting assistance, please?
1: 7-5-3 from dispatch.

We'll ask you to respond to 51 Main Street. This could be for a 44-year-old male medical. I got not to ask you to respond to 51 Main Street for a 44-year-old male medical. The timeout is 0631. P2 is responding. We'll ask you to, as you're responding, 0631.

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In Knowing, number 112, 112 Prospect Hill Road. Your cross streets are going to be William Street and Smith Lane. Stroke-like symptoms. That's stroke-like symptoms at number 112. That's 112 Prospect Hill Road. Cross streets are William Street and Smith Lane. This house has a shared driveway with number 120 Prospect Hill Road. All units on Ops 2, Command East, 0648.

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We hear room number 131, 131 High Street between West Main Street and Borough Street. Caller advises an loud explosion from top of a pole outside their residence with a power surge. It's an explosion from a pole outside the residence of number 131 High Street. Cross streets are West Main and Borough Street. 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

0: Marlon. 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
0: I've got two crews that are one crew. Roger. EMS, Old Mystic, respond for delay, 45 Clara Drive.

0: Edmonton Fire Department 01 for delay of ambulance. Mystic River full second crew as you need to respond cold. Ops 2, Masonicare, 45 Clara Drive off Cougar Boulevard. Room number 1229, fall victim, possibly a lift assist. Repeating for Little Mystic Fire Department, Mystic River ambulance and full second crew is needed. A cold response, Ops 2, Masonicare. 45 Clara Drive, room 1229, for reported fall victim, possibly just a lift assist. Old Mystic Fire, respond cold. Mystic River, a full second crew is needed. An Ops 2, 0721 is the timeout.
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Mystic River, one person to complete the second crew. I have MR-63 at the building. 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I have MR-63 at the building. 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

0: 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We've been released by GSA. 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

0: 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Could you give me the Marist stay on Tugwalk?
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It's a diabetic emergency, 70-year-old female, at the Brighton Regency in the retirement section, room number 363. 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

Suspending engine 3. 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Heavy dispatch 0851.

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Inside, 59-year-old male with a knee injury. 231, 231 High Street, the Wesley Fitness Center. 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

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Grant City Fire Department, Grant Ambulance, Medic 12. All units respond hot, Ops 1, Command West. Number 2525 Eastwood Road. Cross streets are Plain Street and Chestnut Hill Road. Fall victim with a head injury, not alert. That's a fall victim with a head injury. Number 2525 Eastwood Road, off of Plant Street. Grant City Fire Department, Grant Ambulance, and Medic 12. Hot on Ops 1, Command West, 0947 the time.

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Again, that's Engine 2, Rescue 2, 15 Pondview Road, 57-year-old male suicidal ideations. 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
0: Okay. 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Do you still need him?
1: Okay.
0: Okay, thank you.

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0: 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Exeter Rescue, respond 560 South County Trail in the lobby of the gun range for a elderly male with a GSW to the foot. Exeter Rescue, 560 South County Trail in the gun range for an elderly male with a GSW to the foot.
1: Well, I'm rescue 2 on the way.

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That's 45 Sisk Drive, building number 1, apartment 3, 85-year-old female, general weakness at 1128.

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0: attention to Wesley Fire Department responding on a bomb alarm. Box number 147, number 5, Spoochie Drive, the Trestles Park storage. That's the Wesley Fire Department responding on a box alarm. 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

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Reported tree, wires, and transformer down. Attack the number one fire, the Tarbox Drive. Reported of tree, wires, and transformer down in the roadway, 1211.

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0: 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Okay, you're now reroute to L&M, 1213.

responding in the area of Tomahawk Drive, reported tree, wires, and transformer down in the roadway. Tomahawk Drive, located in the Cedar Grove plant off of South Road.

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1: Have you created a ticket with Eversource for this yet?

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1: Very good. Thank you.

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1: Chief 1, you're on the scene, 1219.
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0: A voicemail was left for Allen so far, and DOT was notified.
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The Wesley Fire Department, respond to the intersection of Bayview Drive and Sosoa Lane. Police reporting a tree on the wires at 1243.

Center Groton, Old Mystic Fire Department. Operate Ops 2. Flanders Road in the vicinity of 950 Flanders Road, south of the Noank-Ledger Road intersection. Report wire arcing from a tree limb on the wire. That's a tree limb on the wire, appears to be on fire or arcing. In the vicinity of 950-950 Flanders Road, to south of the Noank-Ledger Road intersection. Aquatic Ridge, Center Groton, Old Mystic, operate Ops 2. 1246 timeout.

Alpha Ops 2. You're going for a tree and wires down in the area of Broadway Avenue and Willow Street. That's reported in the area of Broadway Avenue and Willow Street, tree and wires down with the road partially blocked. Call comes through Stonington PD. Operate Ops 2, 1247.

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1: 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I'm going to divert you to 45 Summer Street for a tree on the wires and possibly struck the house. I'm going to put that out now as well.
2: 10-4, Engine 4 will be responding to 45 Summer Street.

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Response number 4545 Summer Street. Report of a tree down on the wires, possibly struck the house. That's West Wesley Dispatch, attention to West Fire Department, Engine 4 by radio. Response number 45445 Summer Street. Report of a tree down on the wires, possibly struck the house at 1249.

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1: 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Be advised, we have lines across the road. On across the road west. Car 31 received. 31's got it. 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
1: Another number, 40K, in front of 45 Summer. 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We're investigating. Roger, Engine 4. 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Investigating. That was pole 2456. 10-4. We have a live wire. 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
1: 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Police remaining on the scene, 1256.

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Leslie, dispatch, attention to Hope Valley Ambulance. Respond to 464 Gardner Road, Unit 119. 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That's the Hope Valley Ambulance. Respond to 464 Gardner Road, Unit 119. Caller is now reporting a lift assist at that location at 1306.

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1: 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That's City Fire, attention G15. 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
1: Hey, be advised, we had a story of the fireplace up, and the smoke came into the living room. He didn't have the damper open. 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
2: That should receive. Do you need a fan to exhaust that smoke out?
1: That's a negative. We're all set.

by far, Mission Fire Department G53, we saw operand Op 2 by number 5656 Knowing Ledger Road. The cross streets are Daniel Brown Drive and Bel Air Drive. Low hanging wire near the sidewalk. A low hanging wire near the sidewalk, 5656 Knowing Ledger Road, between Bel Air Drive and Daniel Brown. G53 en route at 1318.

0: Stanford.
1: Chief, you can start to 11 Wappen Road. I'm going to put it out. Caller at that location says he sees a sailboat. He believes in a spot that he does not think it should be. No sign of stress or anything, but I'll put it out for you guys to check and also start the police.
0: Affirmative.

0: Wesley dispatch, attention to Watch Hill Fire Department. Respond to number 11, Waffen Road. Make an investigation of a sailboat. Possibly in a location that it should not be. That's the Watch Hill Fire Department. Respond to number 11, Waffen Road. Caller at that location is reporting a sailboat. Possibly in a location that it shouldn't be. There is no sign of distress at this time. 1322.
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1: Squad, you can respond to 11 Waffen. And going to have the rest of the company respond to the Marine Company. 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

0: 908. I'll be on the air chair. I'm going to school for a detail.
1: Roger.
2: Telephone dispatch, attention telephone ambulance. We're responding 66 Henley Street for a 81-year-old female who has fallen, possible hip injury. That's 66 Henley Street for an 81-year-old female who has fallen, possible hip injury.

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1: 6 answering.
2: Who's responding?
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0: I've got eyes on it. We're going to put 104 away and I'll take a ride over. Ride over.

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0: 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Do you want to hold the boat at the dock here? What's your plan for the boat on the rocks there?
1: One 1-6 on his way down there. We're gonna launch the Marine 10. Can you just stand by?
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3: 6 Fire Department, offering Ops 2. Gold Star Highway, which is Route 184 in the vicinity of Cold Spring Road, tree and power lines down across the road. As the tree and power lines down across the road, Gold Star Highway in the area of Cold Spring Road. Hold Mystic Offering Ops 2, 713-31.

0: three pulled west of Steve Buck. I'm going to be assisting the station here for a little bit of transfer, trying to help me get back to the
1: We do have a boat on the rocks. 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
1: Police department's inquiring once Marine 10 gets underway. 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

0: 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We got a low gain, medium risk.
1: Marine 10 underway, 1336.

dispatch, that's the Hope Valley Ambulance. Second crew needs to respond, 29294 Glen Drive. A 67-year-old male, severe abdominal pain. That's the Hope Valley Ambulance. A second crew needed to respond to number 2929 Forest Glen Drive. 67-year-old male, severe abdominal pain at 1338.

Wesley Dispatch on the air with a second tone for the Hope Valley Ambulance. Second crew needed to respond. 2929 Forest Glen Drive. 67-year-old male, severe abdominal pain. That's a second tone for a second crew of the Hope Valley Ambulance. Respond 2929 Forest Glen Drive. 67-year-old male, severe abdominal pain at 1341.

0: 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Second crew need to respond. 29-29 Forest Glen Drive. 67-year-old male, severe abdominal pain. The third and final tone for the Hope Valley Ambulance. Respond 29-29 Forest Glen Drive. 67-year-old male, severe abdominal pain. At 1342.
1: Correct, one of them.
2: Okay, must have seen. No hazmat or anything?
1: Not at this point, but there will be one shortly.
2: Message received.
0: Respond mutual aid. Hope Valley, number 2929 Forest Glen Drive. 67-year-old male, severe abdominal pain. SDMJ ambulance responding mutual aid, number 2929 Forest Glen Drive in Hope Valley. A 67-year-old male, difficult, severe abdominal pain at 1343.

dispatch from Marine 10. Dispatch, vessel is hard aground on the rocks. The name of the vessel is Spellbound, out of Salem, Massachusetts. Registration is Rhode Island, R-I-3144 Lima.

responding. 6 Tamanaco Drive, a reported tree on power lines on fire. Responding number 6, Tamanaco Drive, for a tree on the power lines, trees on fire.

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1: I received a call. South Road is closed in the area of 325. Very large tree across the road. I've notified the state already. NOAA is involved.

0: Quickly dispatch attention to Dunn's Corners Fire Department. Respond Dunn's Corners Road at Fletcher Road. A wire is down across the roadway. Call comes through the police. Dunn's Corners Fire Department. Dunn's Corners Road and Fletcher Road. Just prior to McGowan Place. Wire is down across the roadway. Call comes through the police. 1348.
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There's no power lines are not live. 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We're going to, fire department's going to clear the scene.

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1: Roger, do you want Ashaway going, sir?
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1: Car 6 to Wesley. It appears to be a service wire. It is across the roadway. Engine 4, just shut down the lane behind me. Roger, 841 in service in quarters, 1352.

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1: Dispatch, this is a 12-5 team investigating.

car 696. 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You could go up and around the other side, Dunn's Corners, Bradford Road. We're going to have to shut the road down. The wires are live. Message received. 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We are ahead of Fletcher. 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Message received. We're going to be turning around. Three to top town.

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0: Low hanging wires, area of 1717 Gravel Street.

fire department offered ops to a low hanging wire near number 1717 Gravel Street, Cross Streets, West Main Street, and Cliff Street. There's a low hanging wire number 17 Gravel Street between West Main and Cliff. Mystic offered ops to 14069.

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We're loading from here.

if you want. London Road at High Meadow Lane, and that should be it.

Olgusic Fire Department, Box 2, Pellegrino Road in the area of Flanders Road and 7 Pellegrino Road to report a tree and wires down. Pellegrino Road in the area of number 7 and near the intersection of Flanders Road, tree and wires down. Olgusic Operate, Ops 2, 1417.

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0: 2 and 5, just be advised, we just had another tree come down. It is fully blocking the area. Flanders Road sounds like mostly of Pellegrino in that intersection, so if we get a call, got to divert.
1: Refuse. Understood.

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0: Wesley from Car 6. I'm going to be clear. 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

0: Energy stated they're still feeling some calls in this area, but they're going to get back to us.
1: Thank you.
2: 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Marine Rescue. Dispatching Engine 2, Rescue 2, you can respond down to the boathouse, send me for Marine Rescue. Awaiting some further details, the only location I have right now is somewhere between Compass Rose Beach, off of the point of Quonset, and Plum Beach Lighthouse. Metro's working on getting some better coordinates. Going to be for a paddle boarder that's being swept out. We have no description yet. Time of dispatch, 1429.

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0: 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On Marine Task Force 1-2 Metro Control.
1: Metro's on, go ahead.
0: I have myself and my Chief 4 out under the Jamestown Bridge. We have not located parties yet. Just be advised, there were multiple people that were in the water on boards. We spoke with them. They are out of the water and okay. We're going to continue our search.
1: Roger that, 1435. Your COD 4 is... And your COD 4 is land-based command at water-based command at this time.
0: For land base at this time.
1: Roger that. Land base Jamestown Bridge, correct?
0: That's affirmative. Jamestown Medic 1 and Jamestown Chief 4.
1: Roger that. 1436.
0: Metro Control and Narragansett Marine 2 is underway.
1: Roger that. 1436.
2: Jim Green 2.
3: Good.
2: We're going to be underway. Crew of 4, Scott Green.

0: Metro, Green Tower, Force One.
1: Right, come in.
2: Does NK have their boat in the water? Are they going to be assuming this?
1: My understanding was delayed response.
2: Green 4 POB.
1: Roger that. North Kingstown, Marine 5 en route.
2: Okay.
1: Marine 5 en route, 1437. To Jamestown with car 4.
0: Metro.
1: Sir, following assets responding, North Kingstown Marine 5. Kingstown Marine 1 came over, they may have been stepped on. Portsmouth Marine 1, Narragansett Marine 2. East Greenwich not available at this time.
0: Received on the rundown, thank you, sir.
1: Roger that. Metro to Jamestown.

0: Yeah, I'm on Metro Control on Marine Task Force 1.
1: Metro, I got a DM.
0: We have two officers on our 352 in the area of the Jamestown Bridge off of Compass Rose Beach responding to that paddle boarder in distress. We also have an asset on the beachfront.
1: Roger, and be advised, Jamestown Car 4 and Jamestown Medic 1 have land-based command on the Jamestown Bridge.
0: Received.

0: Engine 3, we're just looking to see if Rescue 1 is going to be transporting shortly. I hope that there is another medical coming in.
1: We're all going to be clearing in a couple minutes here.
0: Ten four.

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Dispatching Engine 1 rescue on 660 Point Judas Road. Unit F is in Frank 3. Going to be for an 83-year-old female with the previous bowel obstruction, not feeling well. Again, dispatching rescue 1, Engine 1, 660 Point Judas Road. Unit F is in Frank 3. For an 83-year-old female with the previous bowel obstruction, not feeling well. Time of your dispatch 1441.

Wesley, dispatch attention to Wesley Fire Department. One engine requested from the police respond the intersection of Tom Harvey Road and Wicklow Road. Assist with blocking of the road due to a tree on high tension line. That's the Wesley Fire Department. One engine requested from the police respond the intersection of Tom Harvey Road and Wicklow Road. Assist with blocking the road for wires at 1443.

0: Metro Control, Mayday Marine 5. We've located him. He's on his board. We are now in a jar of yellow.
1: I receive 1446. Car 4, receive.
2: Can you repeat that message, Metro? That came in broken up.
1: Somewhat broken up this end, too. Marine 5, can you repeat your message for command?

0: 5.
1: Bearing 5.
0: Can you repeat that last message for COG 4?
1: We have him off of our bow. He is back on his board, does not appear and appear to be in distress in front of me.
0: Roger that. You need the assets to continue, or can they stand down?
1: Have them stand down. We are updating our GAR to a yellow. That's a GAR of yellow.
0: Roger that. Commander Chief.
2: Commander Metro, thank you. And let us know if you need anything. 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
1: Metro's on, go ahead.
0: Control, the Coast Guard, I request to know if you have any units responding to the tunnel border off 1.8.
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2: I'm going to go ahead. We made contact. He does not want to come in. He wants to continue on his way.
0: NK5, Roger, thank you.

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0: North Kingston Marine 5, North Kingston Marine 5, this is Coast Guard Sector Southeast. Over.
1: Marine 5 on, good.
0: Marine 5, Coast Guard, roger. Paddle boarder, was he wearing a black wetsuit?
1: Confirmed a black wetsuit, change location device. DEM did make contact with the bathroom players. He did not want to give us information and said he was fine.
0: Marine 5, this is Coast Guard, roger. Good copy. Out.

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1: Be advised, National Energy Removal Fire is open. You clear the call for the fire department.
0: Roger, all those calls fired in service at 1457.

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Roger, 312.

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1: engine 451 responded.

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1: Thank you. 53, you still on the road?

someone check box 2-1, Morgan at Benjamin. We got two rounds. Doing a bunch of straight taps came in. That's a bunch of rounds. Two of them came in as 2-1, Benjamin at Morgan.

0: 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Respond to 180 Maxon Hill Road. 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That's the Ashaway Fire Department. Respond to 180 Maxon Hill Road. Report of a tree on the wires. The tree is smoking. 1510.
1: I'm clear of the detail.
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0: Centurion wires down, Al Harvey Road, just in from North Stonington Road.
1: Roger, John Marie, 1513.

0: Old Mystic, Offered Apps 2. Al Harvey Road, about 100 yards south of North Stonington Road, Route 201. Tree and wires down. That's Al Harvey Road, just south of North Stonington Road, which is Route 201. Tree and wires down. Ops 2, the operating channel.
1: Receive Narragansett Marie 2, 15, 13 hours in a row.
2: Good.
3: Marine 2 is back at the dock. Engine 2 rest is due in service.
4: Oh, okay. Is underway. 1A, is it in front of Frontier Campground?
5: I believe so. It's just north of Frontier Road, just after the corner.
6: Actually, 402 is on the scene.
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0: 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Negative.
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1: Couple.
2: No active fire, nothing we can do here. Clear the call.
4: Roger that, all Ashway fire, it's in service from 180 Max and Hill Road. I'll contact Rhode Island Energy, 50

Ashley, dispatch attention to the Wickedy Quok Fire Department. Respond to 2222 Greenhaven Road. Report of a unusual odor outside of the residence. That's the Wickedy Quok Fire Department. Respond to 2222 Greenhaven Road. Investigate a odor outside of the residence. Call a report that other neighbors are smelling the same odor in that area. At 1518.

0: Unit calling Wesley, your radio is unreadable. Was that T3 responding?
1: Wesley,
0: Roger.
1: Wesley, is that odor on the outside or the inside of the roof? I don't want to.
0: It's on the exterior of the residence. Caller stated that her and her neighbors are smelling the same odor throughout the neighborhood.

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1: Good.
0: You can go ahead and clear the pole for briefing walks. Odor of fertilizer being sprayed in the area.
1: Roger, all Wickety Quad, fire units in service, 1530.

Charlestown Dispatch, attention Charlestown Fire District. You've been responding number 12 Greenwood Way. People are reported gas leak from a stove. Has since shut off the gas, but needs inspection before gas company will respond. Number 12 Greenwood Way. A reported gas leak. Gas leak. The stove has since been shut off. 12 Greenwood Way. That's a Border Hill trailer park.

0: Southbound, car 703 responded.
1: This is 703.

Wesley, dispatch, attention to Wickedy Quaw Fire Department. Respond to 593 Pequot Trail. Report of a tree down across the roadway. Unknown if wires are involved. Call comes through Station C. That's the Wickedy Quaw Fire Department. Respond to 593 Pequot Trail. Report of a tree down across the road. Unknown if wires are involved. Call comes to Station C at 1537.

Pilot Pilot Contingency Operator Ops 2 with the next call. In the vicinity of the Mystic Educational Center 240 Old School Road off Cow Hill Road, reportedly at the top of the hill, wire and trees down. In the vicinity of 240 Old School Road, the Mystic Educational Center, reportedly at the top of the hill, tree and wires down. Timeout 1538.

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3: Your Charles, huh? You can have all other responding units respond with caution.
1: Charles, on dispatch, all responding units per 803. 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

0: Dispatch, attention, Hope Valley Ambulance. Respond to 464 Gardner Road, Unit 119, Ellipse Assist. The Hope Valley Ambulance, respond 464 Gardner Road, Unit 119, Ellipse Assist 1543.
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0: 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Possibly unknown medical, caller is across the way and is noticing a gentleman inside the restaurant who appears to have difficulty standing and nobody is attempting to call for help. And that's Engine 3 and Rescue on Respond 865 Boston Neck Road, Twin Willows, before an unknown possible medical called in by a caller across the street, not inside the restaurant itself, for a male who appears to have difficulty standing. It does not appear that anybody is calling for help. Time to dispatch 1559.
1: Sure, I think it was
0: 1559.
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1: You're inquiring about the ETA about the highway department. 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
0: Roger. 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

0: 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Station T is going to try to reach out and get one.
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1: London is closed till further notice. Again, Jack Bell, I'm in the air with a special announcement. Huntington Street in New London is closed until further notice.

0: Sunnyton Country Club, 394 Togwonk Road, reportedly north of that location. Tree down on fires. So we can go to fire department. The area of Stonington Country Club, 394 Togwonk Road, reportedly north of that location on Togwonk, a tree down with fires. 1623-7606.
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2: The tree's been cleared off the roadway, but they're still going to have to respond here.
0: Five two, I was on another channel. Are you heading out for the transport?
3: That's affirmative, dispatch.
0: Roger.

0: 39, just confirming, you said the tree was removed from Pequot Trail, and the highway department still has to go out.
1: 3-3, the tree is out of the roadway, however, it's on the shoulder. They're still going to have to come out and clear some of the debris, but the road is passable at this time.
0: Reason.

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1: 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I'm here for fuel.
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1: 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I'll be notifying EverSource.

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0: 39 westerly. Been resting on the fiber cable wire for some time. One of the neighbors came out and informed us. We're going to go ahead and clear the call for the fire department. Do you still have Eversource continuing?
1: Roger, I. Go ahead and call 1635. Did I say something? Sir?
0: Be advised. The lines are off the roadway, so even if they were to drop, it wouldn't be a hazard.

0: Dispatch to 37, just confirming there's power in that area. CHT is inquiring.
1: Standby.
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0: I believe Station T is having issues at their station. Just inquiring if there is power in the area.
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on hold, Lost Point State Park, 100 Depot Road, in the parking lot, for a 51-year-old male detox. Again, gunfire alarm, cue, fire ambulance, respond cold, Lost Point State Park, 100 Depot Road, in the parking lot, for a 51-year-old male detox, Ops 1, 6.2.

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Response, Pequot Health Center, 52 Hazelnut Hill Road, 8 minute 12 on scene for the transfer to Yale New Haven Health, PFADD. Again, Grand 512 Grand Ambulance. Response, Pequot Health Center, 52 Hazelnut Hill Road, transfer to Yale New Haven with medic 12.

Sci-Fi 1-2, knowing ground low point, respond. The area of 63 at 63 Marsh Road, cross street of Terrace Ave and Noel Ave, for the tree limb on wires. Wires are hanging low, no smoke or fire reported. Again, Grant Fire Alarm 2, knowing Grant Long Point, respond 63 Marsh Road for the report of tree on wires. No smoke or fire reported. Up to 1650.

Grand Island to Mystic River 1, Mystic River Ambulance, researching a medic, respond hot, Mason Island, 5 Old South Road, Stonington, crossroad of Black Duck Road and Allen's Alley for the patient slumping over. Again, Grand Island to Mystic River 1, Mystic River Ambulance, researching a medic, respond hot, Mason's Island, 5 Old South Road, Stonington, for the patient report slumping over. 5-2-16-56.

0: Strike One of Mystic River is requesting a paramedic to respond. It's going to be 5 Old South Road in Mason's Island. Initial call is for a lift assist. The patient is now slumped over. It's a hot with response. They're requesting a paramedic. 5 Old South Road. They're currently responding. 1656.
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0: 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I'm going to skirt headquarters. 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
1: 363.

respond to the warm shelter, 56 Spruce Street, 58-year-old female, seizure-like activity, does have a history. 56 Spruce Street, the warm shelter, 1725.

0: 12 dispatch, attention Charlestown ambulance, will be responding 159 Charlestown Beach Road for a 96-year-old female who has fallen, possible hip injury. Charlestown dispatch, attention the Charlestown ambulance, will be responding 159 Charlestown Beach Road for a 96-year-old female who has fallen, possible hip injury. 1729.
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Again, Grunt fire alarm to Grunt City R1, Grunt ambulance, researching a medic. 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Up 1, 1736.

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Roger, rescue two, respond route trade to Tower Love Kingstown, 8150 Post Road, the headquarters, going to the lobby. 15-year-old male having an allergic reaction. Repeating, rescue two, respond route trade North Kingstown, 8150 Post Road, going to the main lobby. 15-year-old male having an allergic reaction. Time is 18:21.

0: Stacy Quambaugh's fire, R1 response needed, 20 Elizabeth Court off of Griffin Drive, Long Wharf, for a fall yesterday, or correction, fall earlier, and are requesting assistance to the hospital. Again, R1 response needed, 20 Elizabeth Court, contact dispatch of responding, 1832.
1: Yeah, that's good.

0: 292 is responding.
1: Roger. EMS, this is Cove Condos, this is Aranda.
2: I'm here responding.
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fire alarm 2, Mystic River Ambulance. 4 second crew needed, Bishop Cove Condos, 20 Elizabeth Court, Flemington, for the 88-year-old female. Again, Grant Fire Alarms 2, Mystic River Ambulance, 4 second crew needed, Bishop Cove Condos, 20 Elizabeth Court, for the 88-year-old.

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inverse flying. 1 Bass Rock Road, a residential fire alarm activation. It's Carolina Fire Department responding. 1 Bass Rock Road, a fire alarm activation. 1905, WRFFFF.

0: Mystical 1, Mystical Ambulance, full second crew needed, Medic 11, respond hot, 179, Captain Ave, cross street of Last Street Court and Walter Fish Ave, 65-year-old female, difficulty breathing. Again, got fire alarm to Mystical 1, Mystical Ambulance, full second crew needed, Medic 11, respond hot, 179, Captain Ave, 65-year-old female, difficulty breathing, altitude 1906.
1: Great.
0: Receive MR63, 113.

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Respond hot, 179 Captain Ave for the 65-year-old female, difficulty breathing. Again, runtime alarm cue, Mississippi River ambulance, second tone, one person needed for the full second crew. Respond hot, 179 Captain Ave for the 65-year-old female, difficulty breathing. Altitude 1909.

Ground Ambulance, respond mutual aid, 179 Captain Ave, cross street of Cap Street Court and Walter Fish Ave for the 65-year-old female difficulty breathing. Again, Grant Carolyn, to Grant Ambulance, respond mutual aid, 179 Caston Ave, for the 65-year-old female difficulty breathing. Officer 1911.

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at 1948.

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